0: Grass Angleton 3.
1: Good.
0: Dispatched to a call back. Caller stated that she was told an officer was looking to speak to her. She's returning that call. I'll send her and pull over to yourself.
1: 10-5, thank you.

0: Lancaster 9.
1: Building was clear. Will there be a key holder coming?
0: Lancaster 9, negative. They were unable to get a key holder.
1: 10-5.

just took a call from, I believe, as a key holder of that O'Reilly's Automotive, looking for a status. I'm sending her cell info to you now.

Nothing, my cat said to you. Did you copy my last transmission? Receive Lancaster.

0: Grafton, Lancaster 9.
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0: 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Are you clear the alarm?
1: Affirmative.

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1: Good.
2: Motor vehicle complaint on a black Jeep. Took exit 34C. Caller advised it was all over the road forcing people over. I did get a plate number. I'm trying to run it now for you.
1: Where is it?
2: Franconia 3, the plate that was given to me was New Hampshire 6104113. It doesn't come back. Caller advised it was a black, older-style Jeep with a silver spare tire on the back.
1: Where is it?

0: Tiger up north.
1: Six, 27.
0: Monster about Hill Mountain, California. Behind a red Jeep. I believe it's 566-72. Correction. 566-7621. Did that match?
1: The caller advised it was a black Jeep with a silver spare tire on the back. He gave me a plate of 610-4113, which does not come back.
0: The one behind the red Jeep is the Countess. I don't believe it's your Jeep.
1: All right, negative. Doesn't sound like it. The caller said it was an older style.

0: Twin State to Woodstock Ladder 1.
1: Six, 2-7.
2: Checkered 18, down 142, do you have contact?
1: Message received 627. Franconia, 3, did you copy?
3: Copy to Rich.

0: careful in grass.
1: Lassiter North, go again.
0: Sheriff 11 Grafton, I'll be 10-2.
1: Where's the Sheriff 11?

0: to answer, yes.
1: Franconia 3.
0: Sorry, that's another vehicle complaint. I was on the highway that came through. I didn't see anyone flagging me down or trying to get a hold of me then. And 627 didn't locate it. I'll keep an eye out for it, but you can join clear for now.
1: Matt, see you, Franconia 3.

0: 4. Waterville 4. Apologize for a little bit of a delay. I got busy with some other items. Had a Andrew Lang call in saying that he lost his wallet. Heard it may have been turned into the PD.
1: I just ran into him in the parking lot of the Coyote Grill. It's one and the same with the wallet that was reported earlier, and it's been given back to his owner, so 1079.
0: That's the 104.

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1: Grove District.
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1: Still out. 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
0: Master City, go up to the

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Jefferson Fire, Jefferson EMS with Lancaster ambulance to the area of 10 Campground Road in Jefferson. 29 Delta, 49-year-old male that was struck by a vehicle. Jefferson Fire, Jefferson EMS and Lancaster ambulance to 10 Campground Road in Jefferson. The 49-year-old male was struck by a vehicle when he was in Jefferson.

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2: All back, Lancaster, MM3. Responding.
3: Sounds like you might now have a second patient, a 15-year-old that was struck by a trailer and hit against the guardrail.
2: Receipt, is he currently pinned at this time?
3: Unknown. I got the information from TrueFab.
2: Receipt. 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
1: Lancaster Ambulance 5.
0: You can show A5 responding to the Jefferson call.
1: Lancaster Ambulance 5 is responding at 20.11. Do you have all these problems?
0: Thank you.

0: Four Tiger, reach zero from M2.
1: Yeah,
0: responding.
1: Jefferson F2 responding at 2111. So potentially you might have two patients. One was a 49-year-old male that was struck by a truck, unsure of injuries on him. He did then took a report from TrueBath advising of a 15-year-old that was struck by the trailer of the truck and is pinned against the guardrail.
0: Copy that.

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1: Jefferson K1.
0: Can respond, and is this going to be at the Lanton campground?
1: Negative, Chief. Israel River campground.
0: See.
1: Chief, I have you on direct, 2113, if you copy all the info.
0: Thank you.
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1: 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NORPAC, Jefferson K1.
0: Jefferson K1.
1: Negative, Chief. Israel River campground.

0: Jefferson K6. 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Jefferson K6 responding at 2113. Norpac Jefferson K1.
1: Jefferson K1.
0: Chief, I'm looking at the directions they gave me for this call. The original address was 10 Campground Road. It was sent over by us into 2BAP. The other on the CAD for 911 is saying the entrance of Israel River. Is that going to be one of the things?
1: Should be right in that area. We'll get back to you in a minute.
2: North side from Jefferson M2.
0: Answering Jefferson M2.
2: Made contact with one party that was injured just prior to the campground. I'm headed now to the campground itself for a child who has gone to location.
0: Jefferson M2, you've made contact with one subject, advising no injury. You'll be responding to the camp store to check on the juvenile.
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0: Lancaster 83, you have the update at 2115. How are you going to call in Norpac?
1: Jefferson K1.
0: Jefferson K1.
1: Might fire you in its holding quarters until we figure out what's going on down here.
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In Twin States, Littleton Fire Department. 25 Cross Street. 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Time of your tone, 2131.

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0: crossing. On my motor vehicle stop, I have a Vermont 20 that's not going back. Can I send it to you when you clear?
1: Go ahead with it, Grosvenor 3.
0: It's going to be King Yankee Sam 935. It's a Vermont 20.
1: Repeat, Grosvenor 3.

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1: And

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0: Crossing 3, crossing.
1: Who's done?
0: Registration, I did have a valid registration on that vehicle. Must be we're just having some problems with the lot right now. Citation issued, can you show me clear?
1: Messy Grossing 3, and if you have the VIN from that registration, we can try that through the system.
0: Yeah, yeah. I already tried it on CAD, it didn't work either.
1: Messy Grossing 3.

0: 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Send the fire department over to 199 Mountain View Road for a fire alarm activation.
1: Back, Whitefield Fire Department, stand by for tone. Norfolk, Whitefield Fire Department, respond to 199 Mountain View Road in Whitefield for a commercial fire alarm. Again, Norfolk, Whitefield Fire Department, respond to 199 Mountain View Road in Whitefield for a commercial fire alarm. Have your tone, 22.

0: 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Respond to 199 Mountain View Road in Whitefield for a general alarm, smoke coming from the basement. Time of your tone, 2325.
1: Yeah, I'm all for the resident right now. 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Smoke is pretty good.
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3: 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Do you advise units it's going to be out of the Spalding? You said front of the Spalding?
4: Chief said front of the Spalding is.
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0: K1 just went by. I'm not sure where he's going, but...
1: Rifle K1, per PV on scene, it just went by in front of the Spalding Inn.
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5: 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What's our assignment?
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0: 69, I have a noise complaint in Groton. I tried to explain to the caller that he'd have to speak with the selectman about what the noise ordinances are in town. He said it's a loud party, and he's asked several times politely to quiet down.
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0: I have a motor vehicle lockout. Caller locked his keys in his truck. It's going to be a black 2008 GMC Sierra, New Hampshire tag TROSPCT. It's located in the municipal lot next to the Lancaster Motel on Main Street.

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0: Grovetown 3. Grovetown 3.
1: I also have a Quebec operator by code, pretty clear.
0: That's by code, it has to be by name and date of birth.
1: And 5, when you clear.
0: Go ahead with it.
1: Last of Stewart, I can't pronounce it, I'm just going to spell it. It's going to be Tom, Henry, Ocean, Union, Ida, Nora, Dash, David, Edward, Sam, Charles, Henry, Edward, Nora, Edward, Sam, first of Simon, S-I-M-O-N. Stand by on the date of birth.

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0: Falcon Lancaster 9. Two item one, are you clear of your lockout? And second, I assigned you and two to a trespass item over at Weeks Hospital for a subject refusing to leave the location and was asked by security and the other staff on site to leave. He is not a patient or anywhere associated with the hospital.
1: 10-5 will be en route.
0: Let's see, Lancaster 9.
2: Zero Graphic Knight, Sheriff's Department, time clear, 31 minutes. 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
2: Fire Department, respond to 11 Hill Street, first 17 Alpha, 82-year-old female, conscious, breathing and alert, had an accidental fall out of bed, no reported injuries at this time, lift assist. Again, Flint State Littleton Fire Department, 11 Hill Street, 17 Alpha, 82-year-old female, conscious, breathing and alert, accidental fall out of bed, no reported injuries at this time, lift assist. I'm here, 41 minutes.

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1: Good afternoon, Lancaster 9, first status. 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

0: 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Buffalo 2.
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0: 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South 1-2.
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0: 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I'm getting Sheriff's Department. I'm clear. 0600.

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A 17 Alpha, 73-year-old male, conscious breathing alert, fall victim, requesting a lift assist. Again, Twin State Littleton Fire Department, 148 Brickyard Road in Littleton. A 17 Alpha, 73-year-old male, fall victim requesting a lift assist, 658.

0: Los Alamos 3. Littleton, Engine 1, Ambulance 3 on scene on Brickyard Road at 702.
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Back Lancaster ambulance. Northback Lancaster ambulance, 91 Country Village Road in Lancaster. Okay, 37 Charlie, 85-year-old female, fall victim of a head injury after having a seizure. Again, Northback Lancaster ambulance, 91 Country Village Road in Lancaster. Okay, 37 Charlie, 85-year-old female, fall victim of a head injury after having a seizure. 713.

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0: It's Joe's responding.
1: Lancaster Ambulance 3, you're responding. 91 Country Village Road in Lancaster. Located in the hallway of the co-op at 716.

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0: 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I don't think there's a triathlon today. 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
1: Go ahead.
0: According to the town's website, the triathlon is tomorrow, August 2nd.
1: Yeah, I read that too, but it's Saturday, August 2nd.
0: Message received. That's all we could find online.
1: All right. We're issued. Awesome.

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0: Lancaster, ammo 3, you're at weak. 744.

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Little Tampa 3, you're clear of the hospital, in service 749.

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0: Are you saying 10-1 for patrol or no?
1: Yes, no.
0: Received. State police just sent over a call. They're sitting at mile marker 116.2 southbound. There's a bear that appears to have been hit by a car between exit 38 and 37. Possibly a broken back. Looking to see if you can dispatch it until they can get a unit out there. And they'll let DOT know.
1: 36.

0: Waterville 5, Captain.
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0: Waterville 5, Grafton.
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1: Yeah, I was the town line on the northern Warthog back down south, but I didn't see any vehicles or any bears on the side of the road.
2: Hold on, everyone.

0: This is 117.6 southbound. I gotta get turned around. He's in the high speed lane. No vehicles with it.
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0: Unsure if you're copying the traffic with Frank Coney. I referenced that fare. Basically, it's originally gave it as 116 southbound in Franconia, but it's actually 117.6 southbound in Sugar Hill, just so you're aware. He's going to put a 10 to you.
1: Friends, do that copy. I'm going to slide up that way anyway.
0: May I have to receive Sugar Hill 2?
2: Frank, when you want Sugar Hill 2, if you don't want to, you're all set. The thing's already 10 to.

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1: 2021.
0: This is mile 117.6, middle guardrail under the electric sign. It's just game one for there.
1: Message received, Frank 21.

Waterville 4, Grafton. Waterville Valley 4, go ahead. I'll be 10-2. Message you receive Waterville Valley 4.

0: Okay, gotcha. Turn the New Hampshire 20 for me. Go ahead with it. It's going to be 37361. Sugar Hill 2 has that coming back on a white Dodge Ram to JP Electric. Set it back on him. Trying to see if it was parked on Street or Pond Road near one of the camps. Just wanted to see if it came back to you and close it out.
1: Sugar Hill 2.

0: Good afternoon, above 1-3. Yeah, on that call, apparently it has been an ongoing problem, and the lady that just called had just had enough. Neighbor sent a different dog today, just a FYI.
1: It is.

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0: 6, your name?
1: So it's going to be a male here having a stroke. It's going to start me at 27.
0: Come on, come on.

0: 6-9.
1: He is advised Lake Region. He's having severe pain and is non-ambulatory right now. Wife is also saying he's a larger individual, so we'll probably need manpower to get him listed.
0: Proceeding.

Evansville EMS, Woodsville Ambulance, respond to 85 Indian Cornmill Road in Haverhill for 17 Delta, 60-year-old male, conscious, breathing, disoriented, fell and hit his head after passing out. Again, Twin State Haverhill EMS, Woodsville Ambulance, 85 Indian Cornmill Road in Haverhill for 17 Delta, 60-year-old male, conscious, breathing, disoriented, fell, hit his head after he passed out. Time of your phone is 9:30.

0: Bye.
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State, Haverly, MS. Stand by for a second tone. Penn State, Haverly, MS. Second tone. Respond to 85 Indian Corn Mill Road in Haverly. For a 17 Delta, 60-year-old male, conscious, breathing, disoriented, fell and hit his head after he passed out. Again, Twin State, Haverly, MS, second tone. 85 Indian Corn Mill Road in Haverly. For a 17 Delta, 60-year-old male, conscious, breathing, disoriented after he fell and hit his head after passing out. Time here, second tone is 936.

State 2, Woodsville Ambulance 2. Just be advised, there are two dogs in the home. 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We did advise, they're unsure and rude.

0: What's the ambulance here? Woodsville ambulance to transfer into Cottage 949.
1: Headquarters 607. The 607, that's north of 63.8. North of 63.8. Okay, now we're getting 65. Mile marker 65.

0: Twin Say Barnett EMS 4897 US Route 5 in Barnett for a 56-year-old female who is actively choking and found on the floor. Repeating Twin State to the Barnett EMS 4897 US Route 5 South in Barnett for a 56-year-old female who's actively choking and found on the floor. Time of your tone is 0951.
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0: Barnett K3, I have you on and responding at 0951.

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0: New York, Lincoln Zebra Mary, 4041. White Chevy, small SUV, Route 49 at the Thornton Line.
1: Message to Waterville Valley 5.

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Twin States to the Barnett EMS on a second medical, 1583 County Hill Road, for a 69-year-old male who's not feeling well, having some catheter issues as well as passing blood. Repeating, Twin States to the Barnett Fast Squad, your second call, 1583 County Hill Road, for a 69-year-old male who's not feeling well, having a catheter issue and passing blood. 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

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I just toned it. One 583 County Hill Road for a 69-year-old male not feeling well with catheter issues and passing blood.

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0: Intersection of Church Street and State Street, New Hampshire Vet Tag, Adam, Nora, Sam, Paul, Robert, Ocean. Adam, Nora, Sam, Paul, Robert, Ocean. Could be a zero there at the end. And RO is the operator. I just need a status on that email.
1: Active.
0: 10-5, thank you.

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0: Message received, Growth 1.

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and an M11. I have 11. Try it again one more time, please. Message received by an M11. Kellett says the patient, they'll be transporting shortly, 1031.

Message received by an K3. All units are clear. It's going to be a no transport. Vermont State Police are en route. 1036. State Police are on scene. 1036.

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0: Six, go ahead.
1: Good, BMW, northbound on Route 3 in Lincoln. We're about to pass the 33 ramps. New Jersey, King 7-5. Union, David, Paul. Been behind it for a second, I haven't pulled over yet.
0: 10-5-6-1, did you?

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0: I'll be 10-1.
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0: everyone's your best. Sounds like Woodstock has a southbound roller domestic. Can you reach out to the dispatch to see if that's on 93 over 3?
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1: 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I could hear alarms going off in the background, and he needed an officer to respond there.

0: TrueBass 61.
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0: 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Thornton was a dispatch to the one I was talking about. 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How'd you be?
1: I believe it's 2 vehicles with the same call. 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
1: Water Valley 6, go ahead with it.
0: Massachusetts, Nantucket Island Fleet, Nora over Ida, 1346. I'm on 49 at 3 mile.
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0: When you're clear for a mass name and date of birth, same last name as RO.
1: The only order listed is a J.P. Morgan Bank, so go ahead with the name and date of birth.
0: Last name is Troyer. P. Tom, R. Robert, O. Ocean, Y. Yankee, E. Edward, R. Robert. First name Douglas, common spelling, with a middle initial of A, Adam. And the date of birth is 03-15-1971.

0: Water Valley 6, active through 2027 out of Hingham, Massachusetts. New Hampshire history includes one of 2025, a speed in New Hampshire, and two of 2022, a speed in New Hampshire. Negative 1023.
1: Perfect.
2: Call for the Azov northbound from Canterbury. I'm at the Ashland New Hampshire line.
1: Ten, five.

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0: Water Valley 5, good.
2: Copy direct. 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Over to Lake Churchill.
0: Message received. It was went off at 4 a.m. apparently, not sounding anymore. The technician on scene, they can't figure out where the CO is possibly coming from. It's reading zero now, but the building has been ventilated.
2: Received. Six,
3: 6-0. I think I have a vehicle over here, 93 North, mile marker 79.2, the 20 is Mary 5035. Not a Raptor, but it's a lifted F-150. It is light blue, and we still have masks.

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1: Operator, this is the RO. He's under suspension. Andy Red Freak on this is suspension. He's under suspension as well. You saw a 28 for this.
0: Where are you?
1: I'm at the bottom of the exit 25 northbound off ramp, right off of the ramp.
0: Stand by, please.

0: complaint at 13 Summer Street. She's trying to make contact with the residents. She's not able to make contact. Someone has arrived.
1: I said she broke into...

0: graph in the Sugar Hill 2.
1: Sugar Hill 2, I see that call coming in. Do we have the description on the vehicle?
0: I do not. She is waiting for you. She was a little bit upset. She said he's been driving around throwing stuff.
1: Rusty, is she out front at college?
0: Yes.
1: Rusty, generate.

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1: I'm clear.
0: Have both units clear of that. Alarm call. Back on patrol.
1: Thank you, 105.

0: Littleton Fire Department on a medical. Twin State Littleton Fire Department, respond to 70 Richmond Street for an 86-year-old female who was found on the floor, unsure of how long she's been there, complaining of hip pain. Repeating, Twin State Littleton Fire Department on a medical, 70 Richmond Street, 86-year-old female on the floor with hip pain, unknown how long she's been there, coded as an Alpha 2G, time of your tone, 1241.
1: The operator 17 for all faster and suspension of vehicle registration. Kurt has the vehicle and I want to be in route to Plymouth City.
2: Gen 5, will you need a Gen 24 with us?
1: Negative, just motor vehicle.
2: Okay, I've got that. I've got the motor vehicle section down. I'll attach that to this.

Littleton A3. Message received, Littleton A3, I have you on and responding to 70 Richmond Street at 1242. Be advised the patient does have dementia, which is why we're unsure how long she's been there.

0: to Grafton.
1: True, I'll see what it
0: is. I spoke with the calling party. She's no longer at Pauly's. She's still on her mail route delivering mail. She said there's no permanent damage to the vehicle, but she does have pieces of apple stuck in her radiator. She gave the description of the vehicle as a green Bronco with a bike on the back. Unknown license plate, several people in the car headed toward Franconia. She's unsure if they turned into Franconia or toward Littleton. I'm going to see if I can track them down.
1: Right, 2 shows.

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1: Go ahead.
0: Check 117 down to Route 18 and Main Street Franconia down to 141. I've got negative contact with vehicle matching that description. I'll keep an eye out, but you can shut me clear for now.
1: Tracy, should I please?

Littleton Engine 1. Wilson Engine 1, I have you on a responding to 7 Richmond Street at 1305.

0: 6 tonight.
1: I'll be 10-1. I'll be route to YDC.
0: Okay, thank you.
2: Okay. Thank you.

0: 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Grafton, string 4-0-30.
1: And 4-0-30 will be clear of the office.
0: Message received, both units.

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1: Lotus Central, Scales, Goalies, Corsi, 917, 556, we'll get this report. Bobby 709.
0: Commence.

0: 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The 6 are getting towed to Canton Owl Street for a fire. The switching over lights heading out with engine 1. You have usually cover anything, so stack anything else. 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
1: Could say Woodstock Fire Department, stand by for attempt. 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

Littleton Ambulance, are you good? Littleton Ambulance, are you under control, 1333? So, discrepancy, is it A1 or A3? You said each apparatus a couple times. Message received, Littleton Ambulance.

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0: about 609. I attached you to a welfare check, Monroe, 136 Plains Road. K9 through 911 was a transfer in from Vermont. They had an elderly female, seemed like she was confused, said that she didn't have an emergency, but the other people did. Wasn't able to specify who the other people were, and then she asked them what time the recess started.
1: 10-5, I'll take a roof from Warren.
0: 10-5, and it looks like our last contact at the residence would be July 4th, and looks like they had some IEA paperwork for a Carol Nyhan at the residence.
1: Who knows that? Sorry, I'll then sir.
0: So that's affirmative. It was served on that night.

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1: Whitefield A1,
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0: And there's not much we can do with this missing person call at Fair Vermont. Sounds like 441 is on. If you could just give the information and maybe he can follow up with the 88 if he wants.
1: We're the ones who answered her as missing, 620.

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0: 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I'm on 49 at Triple I Road.
1: Message.

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1: Water 06, go ahead.
0: When you're clear for New Hampshire, name and date of birth. 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
1: Go ahead.
0: First name, Susanna, S. Sam, U. Union, S. Sam, A. Adam, N. Nora, N. Nora, A. Adam. Date of birth is 07-13-1979.

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0: 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Just making sure, did you see the update from Hanover?
1: Okay.
0: 10-5.

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1: I'm confused by the call description stating it was a female. I didn't realize the address was the 136 plane until I pulled up. So the gentleman that we've been dealing with here is A-OK. He made his usual call to complain about his wife leaving him, and he has no emergency. So he just have an accident.
0: Stand by.

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0: 6:20 and 6:31, because either one of them needs assistance on either of their calls.
1: Five, you're off that. You're about 6:31.
0: 6:31, Chef.
1: 6:09, inquiring if you need assistance.
0: 6:31, Chef. I had a note to the Orford call. You can close it off.

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1: Go ahead, Quarterville 6.
0: Massachusetts 6, Mary, Mary, Edward 45. I'm on 49 at 3 Mile.
1: Quarterville 6.

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1: Hi, Corridor 6.
0: We get clear for California, name and date of
1: birth. Go
0: ahead. Last name is Debenham. D. David, E. Edward, B. Boston, E. Edward, N. Nora, H. Henry, A. Adam, M. Mary. First name is Stephen with a PH for the middle name of Martin, common spelling. Date of birth is 03-23-1962.

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0: Myself and 9-10-1, attached on all calls. Lancaster 5, 10-2.
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1: Tampa. Six two three on
2: 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I'll be 10-1, and I'll be in a cruiser relay with 635.
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code 306. Canada, New Hampshire 21, New Jersey 22 at 001. Go ahead with it. Going to be F. Frank 2826 18574 0302. Should come back on a Dylan Festa. Dylan Festa showing active till 3/17/28 and no New Hampshire history. Francis.

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Twin State Newberry MS and Woodsville Ambulance, medical at 413 Falls Lake Road in Newberry, 82-year-old male, reportedly just in general not feeling well with a possible UTI. Again, Twin State to Newberry MS and Woodsville Ambulance, 413 Halls Lake Road in Newberry, for an 82-year-old male, generally not feeling well, and might have a possible UTI, so 615.

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0: Warren, Santa Fe, check on the Massachusetts driver's license right here. Do you have?
1: Go ahead with it. Welcome 32.
0: Okay. It'll be SAM 1768-7633.
1: Yes. 32. Welcome. 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
0: 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She's valid until 11 of 2030. No New Hampshire history and 23 clear.
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0: 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I'm in Elia Crow out of Springfield, Mass. 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
1: 1 on 10-3.
0: Female, possibly intoxicated, walking in the roadway, Romney Route 25, last known as the 705, Romney Route 25, which is the polar cave. She's got a yellow shirt, white pants, about 5 feet tall, dark hair.
1: Tampa. 6-19-65. Got it. If you're getting E-15, I can head over Romney. 10-5,
2: yeah, I just jumped on the highway. If you could, I'd appreciate it.
1: 10-5. 6-19, I'll be north of Romney.

0: 620, Trooper.
1: 620.
0: Were you able to get a hold of Rickers?
1: Didn't know that he requested them. We will attempt.
0: Abram, thank you.

Delay 2, go ahead. What's Delay 2? You're on scene 1636.

0: 402 after me, I'm from the south.
1: 402, go ahead with this.
0: It's going to be New Hampshire dash Sam Adam Lincoln Edward Mary dash Salem, 117 at Norton Lane.
1: Receive, 402.

0: Rafton and Sherhill 2 do not have a William as an RO for this vehicle. Is it a 2025 Kia K4 Blue?
1: Negative. On the license plate, there's only a dash before the word, not a dash afterwards. I can give you a one if you need.
0: I could get the correct one to pop off now. 28 William Salem out of Pembroke, New Hampshire.
2: Yeah.

0: That's true. If you can go ahead with the ORLN, because it's not pulling up the RO's info.
1: It's going to be NHL 17159617.
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0: Loud and clear, please.
1: Yes.
0: Go for 2. William is active until 3 of 2029. A couple of insurance issues, 2026. Suspended for cancellation with an insurance, which was satisfied, 2026. Pretty lengthy just with the insurance issues, back to 2024.

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Abraham 1 Glen. 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

airplane Castor Airlines respond to 94 Jason Ave in Jefferson for a 31 Delta 4, 86-year-old female, conscious and breathing, not alert. Vomiting, passed out at one point, and she's requesting an evaluation. Again, NORPAC, Jefferson EMS, Lane Castor Airlines respond to 94 Jason Avenue in Jefferson for a 31 Delta 4, 86-year-old female, conscious and breathing, not alert. Vomiting, passed out at one point, and she's requesting an evaluation. Camera 3 Tone, 1715.

0: 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An M2 is responding.
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gondolas vomiting touched out at one point. Looks like somebody is, again, Norfolk, Jefferson, U.S. Respond at 94 Houston Ave for a 31 Delta 4, 86-year-old female, cautious of breathing, not alert. Vomiting touched out at one point, not question, not a reason. 10 of your second tone, 17.3.

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0: 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We do have an additional responder, M3, responding as well.
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0: Confirming the vehicle comes back current. When you're ready for an OLN out of Massachusetts for the operator.
1: That's affirmative. The vehicle's current until 128. Go ahead with the OLN.
0: Sam 209-696-75. Last of them, Lee. First of Tanze.

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1: Correct.
0: I do have that coming back to a Lee, a Grafton Mass. He is out until 9 and 26.
1: Received. Are you able to add a more current address

0: Yukon.
1: Yes. Six, 2-5.
0: I don't know, it's on that bad item. Units are 1079. If you could just leave it open, we're waiting on call back from the 88. We'll self-test once we get more info.
1: 10-5.

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0: 55-year-old female, altered mental status, suicidal ideation, ETOH on board.
2: Version.
1: Going to be for a 25 Charlie, a 55-year-old female, conscious and breathing with an altered mental status. There is ETOH on board. Can tween say to Littleton's Fire Department, 74 Wallace Hill Road in Franconia, 25 Charlie, 55-year-old female, conscious and breathing with altered mental status. There is ETOH on board, 17743.

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Go ahead. 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

0: Lancaster and going 3.
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0: Being evaluated, we'll be transporting shortly.
1: Lancaster A3, patient is being evaluated. We'll be transporting shortly. That is your 20-minute mark, 17:51.

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0: 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Stand by for a tone. Flint State Woodstock Fire Department. Respond to I-93 northbound area of mile marker 99.0. For a motor vehicle accident, rollover with no reported injuries. Again, Flint State Woodstock Fire Department. Respond I-93 northbound in the area of mile marker 99.0 for a motor vehicle accident. Possible rollover, no reported injuries. Time of your tone, 1757.
1: Show Lancaster Ambulance 3, transporting 1 to Weeks, and all Jefferson EMS units clear the scene.
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1: Detecting motor vehicle complaint. The area of Lane Faster Road, the Ocean Creek Job Lot parking lot. Vehicle all over the roadway. Myself and Ocean 2 will be going to the area.
0: 3-2.

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Twin State, Woodstock Fire Department, your second zone. Respond to I-93 northbound in the area, mile marker 99.4. For a motor vehicle accident, possible rollover with no reported injury. In Twin State, Woodstock Fire Department, your second zone. I-93 northbound, area of mile marker 99.4. For a motor vehicle accident, possible rollover with no reported injuries. Time of the second zone, 18.02.

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0: One. Also be advised, update. Apparently not a rollover, the vehicle blew a tire, went about 8 feet off the road. Engine 2, you have the update continuing, 1805.
1: Yeah.

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let's say, Woodstock Fire Department. Respond to the area, 93 northbound, mile marker 96.0. Report of a vehicle smoking. Again, Twin State, Woodstock Fire Department. Respond to I-93 northbound in the area of mile marker 96. For a report of a vehicle smoking. Time of your tone, 1814.

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1: Let's see, Sugar Hill 2.

We'll talk, man. Testing Arnold to the scene, 1822.

Let's say Woodstock, come in. Woodstock Command, do you have a vehicle description?

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1: Go ahead with it, Franconia 3.
0: Class is spelled Tom, Henry, Ida, Boston, Adam, Union, Lincoln, Tom, 1st of September, date of birth, 11/11/69.
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State Wilmington Fire Department, stand by for him. State Littleton Fire Department behind McDonald's, 75 Old County Road, for a potential illegal, unpermitted burn near the water. Again, Twin State Littleton Fire Department behind McDonald's, 75 Old County Road, for a potential unpermitted burn near the lake. Time of towing 18:36.

0: Go ahead, Sheriff.
1: Sprinkler
0: 3-1. Hey, Sprinkler 3, she refused to report, and the homeowner advised her she didn't want her home, so she's trying to make arrangements at the end of the road for a ride. I'll be clear at this time.
1: Sprinkler 3.

Twin State, Franconia Fire Department, Littleton Fire Department. Respond in Franconia, 225 Coal Hill Road, for a motor vehicle accident. 46-year-old male slipped an ATV. Patient is knocked in. Again, Twin State, Franconia Fire Department, Littleton Fire Department. Respond in Franconia, 225 Coal Hill Road, for a motor vehicle accident. 46-year-old male flipped his ATV. Patient is not in. Time of your tone, 1847.

0: you're at. Franconia 3.
1: For the patient now, conscious breathing and alert. Looks like an injury to his back currently. He's not moving though. We're keeping him stable.
0: Message received. 8 the angle.
2: Yeah.

0: Twin State, Wills and Ambulance 1. Wills and Ambulance 1, PD is on scene, advising your patient is conscious, breathing and alert. Possible back injury.
1: Franconia 3.
2: So off the patient now, I'm going to stop asking questions and let him rest. Anything changes, you can let me know. But yeah, it looks like an injury to the back. He doesn't believe spinal in any way, shape, or form. We're going to keep him stable for now. Anything changes, I'll advise.
1: Message received. I did give your update to the incoming email.
2: Appreciate it, thank you.
1: And Grafton, Frank 23.
2: Good.
1: Any updates for fire? Is there any leakage or anything like that from that vehicle?
0: Grafton to Franconia K2. PD is on scene. Their initial assessment is it doesn't appear to be any leakage or anything from the vehicle.
3: Franconia 3, go ahead.
2: There's a minuscule amount of leakage on the back, very, very minor. It was a quad and it was on their property.
3: Received, Frank Lancer.
1: Grafton, Frank Lancer.

0: Grafton, Frank 23.
1: Go ahead.
0: Frank, I'm K2, asking if you'll need a piece of apparatus, or you just want an officer to respond?
1: We should need any apparatus. One quick response when responding should be sufficient.
0: Message received, Frank 23.
2: Myself and 619 will be getting those four individuals ready to ride Scott Arnold and Lincoln.
0: 10-5. Franconia K2, PD advising, no need for apparatus. If you just want to respond direct, that should work.

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1: Go ahead.
0: 2804 service 31 should be en route there shortly, and if you need him, he said to just give him a call.
1: Appreciate it.
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Franconia K2. Franconia K2, you're on scene, 1859.

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0: Twin State, Bethlehem Fire Department, Bethlehem Ambulance. Respond to 126 Jefferson Street for a fire alarm activation showing Zone 34 smoke detector. In Twin State, Bethlehem Fire Department, Bethlehem Ambulance. 126 Jefferson Street for a fire alarm activation showing Zone 34 smoke detector. Time of your tone, 1903.
1: Bethlehem 2.

0: that's from M2.
1: Lancaster, England.
2: Yeah, it is 10 Cemetery Street for an animal complaint.
1: Receive, Lancaster.
0: That's on K1. That's on K1, you're responding. 1905.

Switch 8 Bethlehem K1. Bethlehem K1 update from the alarm company. They spoke with the homeowner, Susan, stated everything is fine, she was cooking. Bethlehem K1 on scene with the update, 1906.

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Stand by for a tone. Twin State, Littleton Fire Department. Respond 166 Washington Street. 83-year-old female fell with a back injury. In Twin State, Littleton Fire Department. Respond 166 Washington Street. 83-year-old female fell with a back injury. Time of your tone, 1917.

PD to assist. Woodstock engine, sir. Occupants dropped off at McDonald's, Woodstock engine 3 and rescue 1 in service in quarters, 1990.

0: sidewalk. It's busy, apparently, and they've been told to stop, but they just keep starting up again.
1: I see.
2: Littleton 8 on 3. Message to Littleton 8 on 3. You're on scene, 1925.

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Level 21 off L reach. 1935.

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Littleton Ambulance 3, off at LRH, 1957.

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1: Six, 2-3. Can you go to 440 Rowan Town and speak to the people there? They keep on setting off tannerite. This is the second time that this call came in.